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0: Don't tell me what the poets are doing. Just Amscray. Oh, Canada. Oh,
2: oh, oh, Canada. Welcome to True North Tuesday. Oh, Canada. Oh, oh, oh, Canada. On Moose FM. Friends don't go around things.

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0: 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The Jonas Brothers, The Chicks, and Rascal Flatts. They're all headed to Boots and Hearts, and you could be there too.
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4: I woke up. 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I remember my friends coming back for me, the ambulance to South Muskoka Hospital. 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That's why I believe in South Muskoka Hospital. I believe in their compassion and skills. My name is Benjamin Devlin, and that's why I give. 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

0: just chilling up here, sipping syrup, playing hockey. 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
1: 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Oh, oh, oh, Canada. Welcome to True North Tuesday. Oh, Canada. Oh, oh, oh, Canada. 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

0: 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Ooh, I gotta have faith. 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

0: 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Keep your stick on the ice. Oh, Canada,
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0: Weather.
1: It's partly cloudy throughout the region, sitting at around 16 degrees. We've got sunshine later this morning and continuing throughout the day as we reach a high feeling like 26. Sunny again for Thursday with a high of 25.
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1: Me not working hard. 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
9: Moose weather.
10: It's partly cloudy throughout the region, sitting at around 16 degrees. We've got sunshine later this morning and continuing throughout the day as we reach a high feeling like 26. Sunny again for Thursday with a high of 25.
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4: Moose weather. It's partly cloudy throughout the region, sitting at around 16 degrees. We've got sunshine later this morning and continuing throughout the day as we reach a high feeling like 26. Sunny again for Thursday with a high of 25.
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4: Moose weather. It's partly cloudy throughout the region, sitting at around 16 degrees. We've got sunshine later this morning and continuing throughout the day as we reach a high feeling like 26. Sunny again for Thursday with a high of 25.
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2: Moose weather.
3: It's partly cloudy throughout the region, sitting at around 16 degrees. We've got sunshine later this morning and continuing throughout the day as we reach a high feeling like 26. Sunny again for Thursday with a high of 25.
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2: Moose weather.
3: It's partly cloudy throughout the region, sitting at around 16 degrees. We've got sunshine later this morning and continuing throughout the day as we reach a high feeling like 26. Sunny again for Thursday with a high of 25.
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3: Moose weather.
4: It's partly cloudy throughout the region, sitting at around 16 degrees. We've got sunshine later this morning and continuing throughout the day as we reach a high feeling like 26. Sunny again for Thursday with a high of 25.

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8: Moose weather.
9: It's partly cloudy throughout the region, sitting at around 16 degrees. We've got sunshine later this morning and continuing throughout the day as we reach a high feeling like 26. Sunny again for Thursday with a high of 25.
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4: Moose weather.
5: It's partly cloudy throughout the region, sitting at around 16 degrees. We've got sunshine later this morning and continuing throughout the day as we reach a high feeling like 26. Sunny again for Thursday with a high of 25.
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3: Moose weather.
4: It's partly cloudy throughout the region, sitting at around 16 degrees. We've got sunshine later this morning and continuing throughout the day as we reach a high feeling like 26. Sunny again for Thursday with a high of 25.
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3: Moose weather.
4: It's partly cloudy throughout the region, sitting at around 16 degrees. We've got sunshine later this morning and continuing throughout the day as we reach a high feeling like 26. Sunny again for Thursday with a high of 25.

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3: Moose weather. It's partly cloudy throughout the region, sitting at around 16 degrees. We've got sunshine later this morning and continuing throughout the day as we reach a high feeling like 26. Sunny again for Thursday with a high of 25. 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
1: Good morning, I'm Richard Coffin. The District of Muskoka reported 7 hate incidents between April 1st and June 30th. That's according to the latest Hate Stops Here portal report presented during a council meeting last week. The report details incidents of graffiti, vandalism, verbal harassment, bullying, intimidation, discrimination, symbolic acts of hate, and other forms of hate-motivated behavior. Gravenhurst Mayor Heidi Lorenz says she filed one of the reports after witnessing a, quote, very upsetting situation in a local store.
2: I was a bystander and I stepped in because that's the right thing to do. And I was really uncomfortable and really nervous to do it, but it was the right thing to do. And I just think to myself, imagine if it was directed at you, how that would make you feel in this community.
1: Lorenz highlights the importance of continuing the initiative, saying it helps raise awareness in the community. The OPP is investigating 2 mischief incidents involving some playground equipment at a Bracebridge Child Care Center. Police say on Monday, officers responded to a report of significant damage caused to a playground and surrounding property at a daycare on Tamarack Trail. They say unknown suspects entered the locked area sometime between Friday and Monday, causing thousands of dollars in damage. Police say this is the second time the daycare center has been targeted, with the first incident happening between July 3rd and 6th. An OPP investigation is ongoing. Anyone with information is asked to contact Bracebridge OPP or Crime Stoppers. Muskoka Hockey is bringing professional NHL players to Bracebridge for a special community event in support of the Mana Food Bank. Officials say the event will feature an open skate and practice session, giving the public the opportunity to watch NHL players showcase their skills through drills, practices, and a friendly scrimmage. Young hockey fans will also have the chance to meet the players during an autograph signing session in the Muskoka Leons Auditorium. The free event takes place at the Muskoka Lumber Community Center tomorrow from 10 to 11:30, with non-perishable food donations accepted in support of the Mana Food Bank. For more information, visit our website. And yesterday marked what would have been Terry Fox's 68th birthday. During his Marathon of Hope in 1980, Fox celebrated his 22nd birthday at the Gravenhurst Centennial Center, where the auditorium now bears his name, and paid a visit to Beaver Creek Institution to share inspiration with inmates. The Terry Fox Foundation says his birthday is an opportunity to reflect on his legacy and says Muskoka has a long history of supporting cancer research, raising more than $2.8 million through the Terry Fox Run since it began.
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4: Last night in baseball, Kazuma Okamoto hit his 24th homer to tie a franchise rookie record for the Blue Jays, but it wasn't enough, with Toronto losing to Washington 8-6. Jays have lost 10 of their last 14 games and wrap up their series with the Nationals today. Game 3 starts just after 1. In the WNBA, the Toronto Tempo were in Minnesota last night, where they lost to the Lynx 100-93, and at the Commonwealth Games in Glasgow. Canada has jumped ahead of England for second place in the medal standings, which prioritizes golds. Australia leads with 35, followed by Canada with 13 golds and 35 medals in total. It's a mainly clear start to our Wednesday, with a sunny afternoon ahead and a high of 26 today with the Humidex. Clear tonight, dropping to 13. Sunshine returns for Thursday with a high of 25.

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1: 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Some friends of ours came up last weekend, and we had 5 children in total running, screaming, and just generally

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7: Moose weather.
8: It's a mainly clear start to our Wednesday with a sunny afternoon ahead and a high of 26 today with the Humidex. Clear tonight, dropping to 13. Sunshine returns for Thursday with a high of 25.
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1: Good morning, I'm Richard Coffin. The District of Muskoka reported 7 hate incidents between April 1st and June 30th. That's according to the latest Hate Stops Here portal report presented during a council meeting last week. The report details incidents of graffiti, vandalism, verbal harassment, bullying, intimidation, discrimination, symbolic acts of hate, and other forms of hate-motivated behavior. Gravenhurst Mayor Heidi Lorenz says she filed one of the reports after witnessing a, quote, very upsetting situation in a local store.
2: I was a bystander and I stepped in because that's the right thing to do. And I was really uncomfortable and really nervous to do it, but it was the right thing to do. And I just think to myself, imagine if it was directed at you, how that would make you feel in this community.
1: Lorenz highlights the importance of continuing the initiative, saying it helps raise awareness in the community. The OPP is investigating 2 mischief incidents involving some playground equipment at a Bracebridge Child Care Center. Police say on Monday, officers responded to a report of significant damage caused to a playground and surrounding property at a daycare on Tamarack Trail. They say unknown suspects entered the locked area sometime between Friday and Monday, causing thousands of dollars in damage. Police say this is the second time the daycare center has been targeted, with the first incident happening between July 3rd and 6th. An OPP investigation is ongoing. Anyone with information is asked to contact Bracebridge OPP or Crime Stoppers. Muskoka Hockey is bringing professional NHL players to Bracebridge for a special community event in support of the Mana Food Bank. Officials say the event will feature an open skate and practice session, giving the public the opportunity to watch NHL players showcase their skills through drills, practices, and a friendly scrimmage. Young hockey fans will also have the chance to meet the players during an autograph signing session in the Muskoka Leons Auditorium. The free event takes place at the Muskoka Lumber Community Center tomorrow from 10 to 11:30, with non-perishable food donations accepted in support of the Mana Food Bank. For more information, visit our website. And yesterday marked what would have been Terry Fox's 68th birthday. During his Marathon of Hope in 1980, Fox celebrated his 22nd birthday at the Gravenhurst Centennial Center, where the auditorium now bears his name, and paid a visit to Beaver Creek Institution to share inspiration with inmates. The Terry Fox Foundation says his birthday is an opportunity to reflect on his legacy and says Muskoka has a long history of supporting cancer research, raising more than $2.8 million through the Terry Fox Run since it began.
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9: Last night in baseball, Kazuma Okamoto hit his 24th homer to tie a franchise rookie record for the Blue Jays, but it wasn't enough with Toronto losing to Washington 8-6. Jays have lost 10 of their last 14 games and wrap up their series with the Nationals today, game 3 starts just after 1. In the WNBA, the Toronto Tempo were in Minnesota last night where they lost to the Lynx 100-93 and at the Commonwealth Games in Glasgow. Canada has jumped ahead of England for second place in the medal standings, which prioritizes golds. Australia leads with 35, followed by Canada with 13 golds and 35 medals in total.
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9: It's a mainly clear start to our Wednesday with a sunny afternoon ahead and a high of 26 today with the Humidex. Clear tonight and dropping to 13. Sunshine returns for Thursday with a high of 25.
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2: 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One person says, we'll just have a quiet afternoon. And suddenly, there's chairs everywhere, somebody brought chips, and nobody's leaving. 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
6: GIP Paving Incorporated wishes to advise that intermittent short-duration mainline closures will occur on Highway 11 for the Gravenhurst project. These closures are scheduled on weekdays, July 28th, July 29th, and July 30th, 2026. Traffic will be stopped for short durations of up to 15 minutes at a time. The highway will reopen to allow queued traffic to pass as soon after blasting as it is safe for vehicles to proceed. For the latest information on highway closures and construction, the public can call 511 MTO's Road Information Line or check www.511on.ca.
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15: It's a mainly clear start to our Wednesday with a sunny afternoon ahead and a high of 26 today with the Humidex. Clear tonight and dropping to 13. Sunshine returns for Thursday with a high of 25.
16: The Moose.

We got three tickets to the Brand Van concert happening this Monday night at the Pacific Palisades. You can all in if you want to answer a couple of questions. Mainly, what is

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1: Good morning, I'm Richard Coffin. The District of Muskoka reported 7 hate incidents between April 1st and June 30th. That's according to the latest Hate Stops Here portal report presented during a council meeting last week. The report details incidents of graffiti, vandalism, verbal harassment, bullying, intimidation, discrimination, symbolic acts of hate, and other forms of hate-motivated behavior. Gravenhurst Mayor Heidi Lorenz says she filed one of the reports after witnessing a, quote, very upsetting situation in a local store.
2: I was a bystander and I stepped in because that's the right thing to do. And I was really uncomfortable and really nervous to do it, but it was the right thing to do. And I just think to myself, imagine if it was directed at you, how that would make you feel in this community.
1: Lorenz highlights the importance of continuing the initiative, saying it helps raise awareness in the community. The OPP is investigating 2 mischief incidents involving some playground equipment at a Bracebridge Child Care Center. Police say on Monday, officers responded to a report of significant damage caused to a playground and surrounding property at a daycare on Tamarack Trail. They say unknown suspects entered the locked area sometime between Friday and Monday, causing thousands of dollars in damage. Police say this is the second time the daycare center has been targeted, with the first incident happening between July 3rd and 6th. An OPP investigation is ongoing. Anyone with information is asked to contact Bracebridge OPP or Crime Stoppers. Muskoka Hockey is bringing professional NHL players to Bracebridge for a special community event in support of the Mana Food Bank. Officials say the event will feature an open skate and practice session, giving the public the opportunity to watch NHL players showcase their skills through drills, practices, and a friendly scrimmage. Young hockey fans will also have the chance to meet the players during an autograph signing session in the Muskoka Lions Auditorium. The free event takes place at the Muskoka Lumber Community Center tomorrow from 10 to 11:30, with non-perishable food donations accepted in support of the Mana Food Bank. For more information, visit our website. And yesterday marked what would have been Terry Fox's 68th birthday. During his Marathon of Hope in 1980, Fox celebrated his 22nd birthday at the Gravenhurst Centennial Center, where the auditorium now bears his name, and paid a visit to Beaver Creek Institution to share inspiration with inmates. The Terry Fox Foundation says his birthday is an opportunity to reflect on his legacy and says Muskoka has a long history of supporting cancer research, raising more than $2.8 million through the Terry Fox Run since it began.
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5: Last night in baseball, Kazuma Okamoto hit his 24th homer to tie a franchise rookie record for the Blue Jays, but it wasn't enough, with Toronto losing to Washington 8-6. Jays have lost 10 of their last 14 games and wrap up their series with the Nationals today. Game 3 starts just after 1. In the WNBA, the Toronto Tempo were in Minnesota last night, where they lost to the Lynx 100-93, and at the Commonwealth Games in Glasgow. Canada has jumped ahead of England for second place in the medal standings, which prioritizes golds. Australia leads with 35, followed by Canada with 13 golds and 35 medals in total.
3: Moose weather.
5: It's looking mainly sunny over the next few days in our forecast. Mainly clear out there, a high of 26 with the humidex this afternoon. Clear tonight and dropping down to 13. Sunshine continues for both Thursday and Friday. A high of 26 on Thursday and a high of 28 on Friday. A reminder to drivers that rock glassy work continues this week along Highway 11 south of Gravenhurst in the Kilworthy area, with single lane closures both northbound and southbound between South Cashew Lake Road and Muskoka Road 41. Tuesdays to Thursdays, there will also be full intermittent closures as well, causing delays.
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3: In Norway, there are highways where sometimes the speed limit is 100, but sometimes out of nowhere it becomes 70. And if you aren't paying attention and you do 100 in a 70 zone, the fine for this one instance of speeding is 1,094 euro. That is, as per today's exchange rate, 99,000 Indian rupees. If you get in a car in Mumbai tonight and you break all the laws, I promise you, you will pay less. I have calculated. So, I am about to share with you what 99,000 rupees worth of crime can buy you in the city of Mumbai. And all you need to achieve this is have one four-wheeler and one free spirit. Now, with that in mind, in the city of Mumbai, you can be an underage driver without license who is clinically insane, driving an uninsured, unregistered vehicle without seatbelt, in a car without mirrors or wipers, driving wrong way in one way, at night without headlights, with a loud musical truck horn active for the entire duration of this crime, with black film on all the windows, while ignoring a police officer who is running alongside the car asking you to stop. If you do all of these things, my friends, you will be halfway through the crime.
4: Ha ha ha. See, it's hilarious. The smile of the day makes my day. I'm 99.5 Moose FM.
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8: Moose weather.
9: It's looking mainly sunny over the next few days in our forecast. Mainly clear out there, a high of 26 with the humid access afternoon. Clear tonight and dropping out of 13. Sunshine continues for both Thursday and Friday. A high of 26 on Thursday and a high of 28 on Friday. Reminder to drivers that rock blasty work continues this week along Highway 11 south of Gravenhurst in the Kilworthy area with single lane closures both northbound and southbound between South Cashy Lake Road and Muskoka Road 41. Tuesdays and Thursdays, there will also be full intermittent closures as well, causing delays.
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0: You're hanging out with JC, and we got Boots and Hearts coming up fast. And this is your reminder that saying, I should enter that, does not count as entering. I checked. Moose FM wants to send you to Burroughs Creek August 7th to 9th to catch the Jonas Brothers, the Chicks, Rascal Flatts, and a stacked weekend of music with a pair of general admission weekend passes, plus a tent camping spot. Thanks to Aurelia Volkswagen, Muskoka Nissan, and PK Lodge. A new era has begun at the resort located at 1360 Golden Beach Road. PK Lodge Muskoka is now open with its restaurant and lakeside patio open Wednesday through Sunday for lunch and dining. 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And to get entered, head over to mymuskokanow.com right now. Click on the win page and get your name in before the winner is drawn on Friday.
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1: Good morning, I'm Richard Coffin. The District of Muskoka reported 7 hate incidents between April 1st and June 30th. That's according to the latest Hate Stops Here portal report presented during a council meeting last week. The report details incidents of graffiti, vandalism, verbal harassment, bullying, intimidation, discrimination, symbolic acts of hate, and other forms of hate-motivated behavior. Gravenhurst Mayor Heidi Lorenz says she filed one of the reports after witnessing a, quote, very upsetting situation in a local store.
2: I was a bystander and I stepped in because that's the right thing to do. And I was really uncomfortable and really nervous to do it, but it was the right thing to do. And I just think to myself, imagine if it was directed at you, how that would make you feel in this community.
1: Lorenz highlights the importance of continuing the initiative, saying it helps raise awareness in the community. The OPP is investigating 2 mischief incidents involving some playground equipment at a Bracebridge Child Care Center. Police say on Monday, officers responded to a report of significant damage caused to a playground and surrounding property at a daycare on Tamarack Trail. They say unknown suspects entered the locked area sometime between Friday and Monday, causing thousands of dollars in damage. Police say this is the second time the daycare center has been targeted, with the first incident happening between July 3rd and 6th. An OPP investigation is ongoing. Anyone with information is asked to contact Bracebridge OPP or Crime Stoppers. Muskoka Hockey is bringing professional NHL players to Bracebridge for a special community event in support of the Mana Food Bank. Officials say the event will feature an open skate and practice session, giving the public the opportunity to watch NHL players showcase their skills through drills, practices, and a friendly scrimmage. Young hockey fans will also have the chance to meet the players during an autograph signing session in the Muskoka Lions Auditorium. The free event takes place at the Muskoka Lumber Community Center tomorrow from 10 to 11:30, with non-perishable food donations accepted in support of the Mana Food Bank. For more information, visit our website. And yesterday marked what would have been Terry Fox's 68th birthday. During his Marathon of Hope in 1980, Fox celebrated his 22nd birthday at the Gravenhurst Centennial Center, where the auditorium now bears his name, and paid a visit to Beaver Creek Institution to share inspiration with inmates. The Terry Fox Foundation says his birthday is an opportunity to reflect on his legacy and says Muskoka has a long history of supporting cancer research, raising more than $2.8 million through the Terry Fox Run since it began.
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7: Last night in baseball, Kazuma Okamoto hit his 24th homer to tie a franchise rookie record for the Blue Jays, but it wasn't enough, with Toronto losing to Washington 8-6. Jays have lost 10 of their last 14 games and wrap up their series with the Nationals today. Game 3 starts just after 1. In the WNBA, the Toronto Tempo were in Minnesota last night, where they lost to the Lynx 100-93, and at the Commonwealth Games in Glasgow. Canada has jumped ahead of England for second place in the medal standings, which prioritizes golds. Australia leads with 35, followed by Canada with 13 golds and 35 medals in total.
3: Moose weather.
7: It's looking mainly sunny over the next few days in our forecast. Mainly clear out there, a high of 26 with the humidex this afternoon. Clear tonight and dropping out of 13. Sunshine continues for both Thursday and Friday. A high of 26 on Thursday and a high of 28 on Friday. Reminder to drivers that rock glassy work continues this week along Highway 11 south of Gravenhurst in the Kilworthy area, with single lane closures both northbound and southbound between South Cashew Lake Road and Muskoka Road 41. Tuesdays and Thursdays, there will also be full intermittent closures as well, causing delays.
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0: It's JC, and we're talking PVE activities. Don't know what PVE is? Well, that's because it just made it up. PVE is the peace versus energy ratio. When distracting your kids, how much energy do you have to put out to get maximum peace? Now, I came up with this because we had a lot of kids to entertain this weekend, while also trying to be able to spend some time with our friends. Now, my wife brought out a bunch of red Solo cups and a bucket of water. That was it. Gave it to the kids and said, have at her. And it kept them out of our hair for like 20 minutes. And while to people without kids, that might not seem like a lot, but we were able to have an actual adult conversation in that time, which is something we don't get to do. Once you have kids, it doesn't exist anymore. So red Solo cup and a bucket of water rates very high on the PVE scale. And I'll be getting into more quality ideas for you later. Morning coffee.
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11: Good morning, I'm Richard Coffin. The District of Muskoka reported 7 hate incidents between April 1st and June 30th. That's according to the latest Hate Stops Here portal report presented during a council meeting last week. The report details incidents of graffiti, vandalism, verbal harassment, bullying, intimidation, discrimination, symbolic acts of hate, and other forms of hate-motivated behavior. Gravenhurst Mayor Heidi Lorenz says she filed one of the reports after witnessing a, quote, very upsetting situation in a local store.
12: I was a bystander and I stepped in because that's the right thing to do. And I was really uncomfortable and really nervous to do it, but it was the right thing to do. And I just think to myself, imagine if it was directed at you, how that would make you feel in this community.
11: Lorenz highlights the importance of continuing the initiative, saying it helps raise awareness in the community. The OPP is investigating 2 mischief incidents involving some playground equipment at a Bracebridge Child Care Center. Police say on Monday, officers responded to a report of significant damage caused to a playground and surrounding property at a daycare on Tamarack Trail. They say unknown suspects entered the locked area sometime between Friday and Monday, causing thousands of dollars in damage. Police say this is the second time the daycare center has been targeted, with the first incident happening between July 3rd and 6th. An OPP investigation is ongoing. Anyone with information is asked to contact Bracebridge OPP or Crime Stoppers. Muskoka Hockey is bringing professional NHL players to Bracebridge for a special community event in support of the Mana Food Bank. Officials say the event will feature an open skate and practice session, giving the public the opportunity to watch NHL players showcase their skills through drills, practices, and a friendly scrimmage. Young hockey fans will also have the chance to meet the players during an autograph signing session in the Muskoka Leons Auditorium. The free event takes place at the Muskoka Lumber Community Center tomorrow from 10 to 11:30, with non-perishable food donations accepted in support of the Mana Food Bank. For more information, visit our website. And yesterday marked what would have been Terry Fox's 68th birthday. During his Marathon of Hope in 1980, Fox celebrated his 22nd birthday at the Gravenhurst Centennial Center, where the auditorium now bears his name, and paid a visit to Beaver Creek Institution to share inspiration with inmates. The Terry Fox Foundation says his birthday is an opportunity to reflect on his legacy and says Muskoka has a long history of supporting cancer research, raising more than $2.8 million through the Terry Fox Run since it began.
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15: Last night in baseball, Kazuma Okamoto hit his 24th homer to tie a franchise rookie record for the Blue Jays, but it wasn't enough with Toronto losing to Washington 8-6. Jays have lost 10 of their last 14 games and wrap up their series with the Nationals today, game three starts just after 1. In the WNBA, the Toronto Tempo were in Minnesota last night where they lost to the Lynx 100-93 and at the Commonwealth Games in Glasgow. Canada has jumped ahead of England for second place in the medal standings, which prioritizes golds. Australia leads with 35, followed by Canada with 13 golds and 35 medals in total.
14: Moose weather.
15: It's looking mainly sunny over the next few days in our forecast. Mainly clear out there, a high of 26 with the humidex this afternoon. Clear tonight, dropping down to 13. Sunshine continues for both Thursday and Friday. A high of 26 on Thursday and a high of 28 on Friday. A reminder to drivers that rock classy work continues this week along Highway 11 south of Gravenhurst in the Kilworthy area with single lane closures both northbound and southbound between South Cashy Lake Road and Muskoka Road 41. Tuesdays and Thursdays, there will also be full intermittent closures as well, causing delays.
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1: And now, it's time for your chance to win a $50 gift card to Muskoka Natural Food Market with our Wellness Wednesday 3-for-all. I'm going to tell you three things. 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What do a highway, a bowling alley, and a grocery store have in common? 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
4: Moose weather.
5: It's looking mainly sunny over the next few days in our forecast. Mainly clear out there, a high of 26 with a humid access this afternoon. Clear tonight, dropping down to 13. Sunshine continues for both Thursday and Friday. A high of 26 on Thursday and a high of 28 on Friday. Reminder to drivers that rock glassy work continues this week along Highway 11 south of Gravenhurst in the Kilworthy area, with single lane closures both northbound and southbound between South Cashy Lake Road and Muskoka Road 41. Tuesdays and Thursdays, there will also be full intermittent closures as well, causing delays.

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2: You're hanging out Moose Mornings with JC, and we're talking the peace versus energy ratio, a fantastic new rating system I just invented on determining the best activities for keeping your kids distracted without making you lose your mind. Now, my buddy was up this weekend with his kids, so in total, we had five animals that wanted to paint. And when it comes to paint, I'm always real nervous because A, it never stays on what they're supposed to paint. Like, they say it's water soluble, but anybody who's ever had to do a three-year-old's laundry knows that's a lie. So my buddy came up with a genius idea. Instead of using the table on the very stainable deck, we just rolled down some logs that I had recently cut, told them to go find some rocks to paint so we didn't have to worry about paper flying in the wind, and they had a blast. They get to have the rocks outside to look at. I didn't have to wipe paint off of anything. Just hit the kids with the hose afterwards, and Bob's your uncle. Very quality activity, rates very high on the PVE scale. And I'll be back with some more PVE ideas for you later.
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2: Good morning, I'm Richard Coffin. The District of Muskoka reported 7 hate incidents between April 1st and June 30th. That's according to the latest Hate Stops Here portal report presented during a council meeting last week. The report details incidents of graffiti, vandalism, verbal harassment, bullying, intimidation, discrimination, symbolic acts of hate, and other forms of hate-motivated behavior. Gravenhurst Mayor Heidi Lorenz says she filed one of the reports after witnessing a, quote, very upsetting situation in a local store.
3: I was a bystander and I stepped in because that's the right thing to do. And I was really uncomfortable and really nervous to do it, but it was the right thing to do. And I just think to myself, imagine if it was directed at you, how that would make you feel in this community.
2: Lorenz highlights the importance of continuing the initiative, saying it helps raise awareness in the community. The OPP is investigating 2 mischief incidents involving some playground equipment at a Bracebridge Child Care Center. Police say on Monday, officers responded to a report of significant damage caused to a playground and surrounding property at a daycare on Tamarack Trail. They say unknown suspects entered the locked area sometime between Friday and Monday, causing thousands of dollars in damage. Police say this is the second time the daycare center has been targeted, with the first incident happening between July 3rd and 6th. An OPP investigation is ongoing. Anyone with information is asked to contact Bracebridge OPP or Crime Stoppers. Muskoka Hockey is bringing professional NHL players to Bracebridge for a special community event in support of the Mana Food Bank. Officials say the event will feature an open skate and practice session, giving the public the opportunity to watch NHL players showcase their skills through drills, practices, and a friendly scrimmage. Young hockey fans will also have the chance to meet the players during an autograph signing session in the Muskoka Leons Auditorium. The free event takes place at the Muskoka Lumber Community Center tomorrow from 10 to 11:30, with non-perishable food donations accepted in support of the Mana Food Bank. For more information, visit our website. And yesterday marked what would have been Terry Fox's 68th birthday. During his Marathon of Hope in 1980, Fox celebrated his 22nd birthday at the Gravenhurst Centennial Center, where the auditorium now bears his name, and paid a visit to Beaver Creek Institution to share inspiration with inmates. The Terry Fox Foundation says his birthday is an opportunity to reflect on his legacy and says Muskoka has a long history of supporting cancer research, raising more than $2.8 million through the Terry Fox Run since it began.
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7: Last night in baseball, Kazuma Okamoto hit his 24th homer to tie a franchise rookie record for the Blue Jays, but it wasn't enough with Toronto losing to Washington 8-6. Jays have lost 10 of their last 14 games and wrap up their series with the Nationals today. Game 3 starts just after 1. In the WNBA, the Toronto Tempo were in Minnesota last night where they lost to the Lynx 100-93 and at the Commonwealth Games in Glasgow. Canada has jumped ahead of England for second place in the medal standings, which prioritizes golds. Australia leads with 35, followed by Canada with 13 golds and 35 medals in total.
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7: It's looking mainly sunny over the next few days in our forecast. Mainly clear out there, a high of 26 with the humidex this afternoon. Clear tonight and dropping out of 13. Sunshine continues for both Thursday and Friday. A high of 26 on Thursday and a high of 28 on Friday. Reminder to drivers that rock glassy work continues this week along Highway 11 south of Gravenhurst in the Kilworthy area, with single lane closures both northbound and southbound between South Cashy Lake Road and Muskoka Road 41. Tuesdays and Thursdays, there will also be full intermittent closures as well, causing delays.
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0: It's JC from the Moose. You know those songs your parents or grandparents always said were better than what we listen to now? Well, this is your chance to find out if they had a point. 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
9: Good morning, I'm Richard Coffin. The District of Muskoka reported 7 hate incidents between April 1st and June 30th. That's according to the latest Hate Stops Here portal report presented during a council meeting last week. The report details incidents of graffiti, vandalism, verbal harassment, bullying, intimidation, discrimination, symbolic acts of hate, and other forms of hate-motivated behavior. Gravenhurst Mayor Heidi Lorenz says she filed one of the reports after witnessing a, quote, very upsetting situation in a local store.
10: I was a bystander and I stepped in because that's the right thing to do. And I was really uncomfortable and really nervous to do it, but it was the right thing to do. And I just think to myself, imagine if it was directed at you, how that would make you feel in this community.
9: Lorenz highlights the importance of continuing the initiative, saying it helps raise awareness in the community. The OPP is investigating 2 mischief incidents involving some playground equipment at a Bracebridge Child Care Center. Police say on Monday, officers responded to a report of significant damage caused to a playground and surrounding property at a daycare on Tamarack Trail. They say unknown suspects entered the locked area sometime between Friday and Monday, causing thousands of dollars in damage. Police say this is the second time the daycare center has been targeted, with the first incident happening between July 3rd and 6th. An OPP investigation is ongoing. Anyone with information is asked to contact Bracebridge OPP or Crime Stoppers. Muskoka Hockey is bringing professional NHL players to Bracebridge for a special community event in support of the Mana Food Bank. Officials say the event will feature an open skate and practice session, giving the public the opportunity to watch NHL players showcase their skills through drills, practices, and a friendly scrimmage. Young hockey fans will also have the chance to meet the players during an autograph signing session in the Muskoka Lions Auditorium. The free event takes place at the Muskoka Lumber Community Center tomorrow from 10 to 11:30 with non-perishable food donations accepted in support of the Mana Food Bank. For more information, visit our website. And yesterday marked what would have been Terry Fox's 68th birthday. During his Marathon of Hope in 1980, Fox celebrated his 22nd birthday at the Gravenhurst Centennial Center, where the auditorium now bears his name, and paid a visit to Beaver Creek Institution to share inspiration with inmates. The Terry Fox Foundation says his birthday is an opportunity to reflect on his legacy and says Muskoka has a long history of supporting cancer research, raising more than $2.8 million through the Terry Fox Run since it began.
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12: Last night in baseball, Kazuma Okamoto hit his 24th homer to tie a franchise rookie record for the Blue Jays, but it wasn't enough with Toronto losing to Washington 8-6. Jays have lost 10 of their last 14 games and wrap up their series with the Nationals today. Game 3 starts just after 1. In the WNBA, the Toronto Tempo were in Minnesota last night where they lost to the Lynx 100-93 and at the Commonwealth Games in Glasgow. Canada has jumped ahead of England for second place in the medal standings, which prioritizes golds. Australia leads with 35, followed by Canada with 13 golds and 35 medals in total.
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12: It's looking mainly sunny over the next few days in our forecast. Mainly clear out there, a high of 26 with the humidex this afternoon. Clear tonight and dropping down to 13. Sunshine continues for both Thursday and Friday. A high of 26 on Thursday and a high of 28 on Friday. Reminder to drivers that rock glassy work continues this week along Highway 11 south of Gravenhurst in the Kilworthy area with single lane closures both northbound and southbound between South Cashy Lake Road and Muskoka Road 41. Tuesdays and Thursdays, there will also be full intermittent closures as well, causing delays.
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1: You're hanging out with JC in the morning, and we're talking about the peace versus energy ratio, something that I've come up with to make a scale of activities to give the children to keep them distracted while also maximizing the peace. And while our kids were painting rocks on some logs I had laying around, I had an idea for a kids' table. You see, having to clean a table after kids have dinner or finish their arts and crafts is exhausting and sometimes impossible. So instead, I have decided to just cut some logs. Go get some firewood from wherever. People leave cut logs all over the place. And then you can just put them all together, and it's a perfect kids table. That's what it is. And you don't have to worry about cleaning it more or less at all. All you got to do, there's no wiping, there's no scrubbing. You just hose it off a bit, and at the end of the season, you can split them and burn them. And then next year, just cut them a little bigger to fit them as they grow. Wouldn't that be nice to have a photo album just full of pictures from the last day of the year to show all the damage they did that year? Seeing one of the logs completely stained yellow and being like, oh yeah, remember when Briar got a hold of the mustard bottle? That example might be based on a recent incident in which a rug was ruined.
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12: Moose Weather.
13: It's looking mainly sunny over the next few days in our forecast. Mainly clear out there, a high of 26 with the humidex this afternoon. Clear tonight, dropping down to 13. Sunshine continues for both Thursday and Friday. A high of 26 on Thursday and a high of 28 on Friday. A reminder to drivers that rock blasty work continues this week along Highway 11 south of Gravenhurst in the Kilworthy area, with single lane closures both northbound and southbound between South Cashy Lake Road and Muskoka Road 41. Tuesdays to Thursdays, there will also be full intermittent closures as well, causing delays.
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3: GIP Paving Incorporated wishes to advise that intermittent short-duration mainline closures will occur on Highway 11 for the Gravenhurst project. These closures are scheduled on weekdays, July 28th, July 29th, and July 30th, 2026. Traffic will be stopped for short durations of up to 15 minutes at a time. The highway will reopen to allow queued traffic to pass as soon after blasting as it is safe for vehicles to proceed. For the latest information on highway closures and construction, the public can call 511 MTO's Road Information Line or check www.511on.ca.
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1: 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You know what? She doesn't love to complain. She loves to use them as an excuse to not do anything, like unclip the children from the car, or, well, it's pretty much just that as her excuse, but I also just hate the sound of her texting all the time. So I asked Moosco to come up with something to solve these problems for me, and this is what they came up with.
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4: Moose Weather.
5: It's looking mainly sunny over the next few days in our forecast. Mainly clear out there. A high of 26 with the humid access this afternoon. Clear tonight and dropping out of 13. Sunshine continues for both Thursday and Friday. A high of 26 on Thursday and a high of 28 on Friday. Reminder to drivers that rock blasty work continues this week along Highway 11 south of Gravenhurst in the Kilworthy area with single lane closures both northbound and southbound between South Cashew Lake Road and Muskoka Road 41. Tuesdays and Thursdays, there will also be full intermittent closures as well, causing delays.
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14: Summer storms and drastic downpours. 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
10: Moose Weather.
11: Sunshine continues this afternoon. Going to feel closer to 26 today with the Humidex. Mainly clear tonight, down to 13. Sunny for Thursday at high of 25. Friday, sunny and a little bit warmer as we get up to around 28 degrees. A reminder to drivers headed along Highway 11 south of Gravenhurst, rock blasting work continues in the Kilworthy area with single lane closures throughout the week between South Cashy Lake Road and Muskoka Road 41. Also, Tuesdays to Thursdays, there will be full intermittent closures spread throughout the day, which will cause delays.
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7: Moose weather.
8: Sunshine continues this afternoon. Going to feel closer to 26 today with the Humidex. Mainly clear tonight, down to 13. Sunny for Thursday at high of 25. Friday, sunny and a little bit warmer as we get up to around 28 degrees. A reminder to drivers headed along Highway 11 south of Graveners, rock blasting work continues in the Kilworthy area with single lane closures throughout the week between South Cashy Lake Road and Muskoka Road 41. Also, Tuesdays to Thursdays, there will be full intermittent closures spread throughout the day, which will cause delays.
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11: Sunshine continues this afternoon. Going to feel closer to 26 today with the Humidex. Mainly clear tonight, down to 13. Sunny for Thursday at high of 25. Friday, sunny and a little bit warmer as we get up to around 28 degrees. A reminder to drivers headed along Highway 11 south of Gravenhurst. Rock blasting work continues in the Kilworthy area with single lane closures throughout the week between South Cashy Lake Road and Muskoka Road 41. Also, Tuesdays to Thursdays, there will be full intermittent closures spread throughout the day, which will cause delays.
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1: Good afternoon. I'm Hillary Hilton. The town of Gravenhurst is exploring best practices for regulating e-bikes and e-scooters. The topic came up during a committee of the whole meeting last week. Gravenhurst Mayor Heidi Lorenz says the town would benefit from having regulations in place to better understand where e-bikes and e-scooters are being used, how they're being operated, and where they should be permitted within the municipality.
2: There has been some serious consideration coming from the two biggest children's hospitals about crashes and the uptake on injuries on these.
1: The OPP has also highlighted an increase in complaints involving youths riding e-bikes and e-scooters. Following the discussion, staff were directed to review best practices for municipal regulations surrounding e-bikes and e-scooters and provide recommendations to council at a future meeting. Residents are being asked to weigh in on a proposal for a private sauna and cold plunge facility on the Muskoka River in Huntsville. Council is considering leasing municipal waterfront property to the business and is looking for public feedback through an online survey before making a decision. The proposed locations are at Rivermill Park near the community garden and the town dock in front of On the Docks Pub. The submission deadline is August 11th. For more information and the survey link, visit our website. The District of Muskoka is expanding the operating hours at the South Gibson and Honey Harbor Waste Depots following public feedback. According to officials, it comes after more than 200 residents shared their feedback through a survey, helping shape the new schedule to better meet community needs. Beginning August 4th, the South Gibson Depot will be open Monday through Friday from 7 a.m. to 4 p.m. and weekends from 8 a.m. to 8 p.m., while the Honey Harbor Depot will operate Monday, Wednesday, Thursday, and Friday from 8 a.m. to 2 p.m. and Saturdays and Sundays from noon to 8 p.m. For more information about accepted materials, visit the district's website. Bell is reporting over 990 incidents of copper theft and vandalism targeting telecommunications infrastructure across Canada in the first half of the year. The company says that's up 78% compared to the first 6 months of last year, and it's having an impact. They say a small amount of metal can result in major service disruptions, costly and complex repairs, and potential risks to public safety by affecting access to 911 and emergency services. One positive is arrests are up 32%, though the company says continued action is needed to address the scale of the problem.
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5: Tied at one, the Blue Jays will try and close out their series with the Nationals with a win. First pitch is scheduled for 1:05 with Trey Savage getting the start for Toronto, who after today visits St. Louis for a weekend series with the Cardinals.
4: Moose weather.
5: Sunshine continues this afternoon. Going to feel closer to 26 today with the Humidex. Mainly clear tonight, down to 13. Sunny for Thursday at high of 25. Friday, sunny and a little bit warmer as we get up to around 28 degrees. A reminder to drivers headed along Highway 11 south of Gravenhurst, rock blasting work continues in the Kilworthy area with single lane closures throughout the week between South Cashy Lake Road and Muskoka Road 41. Also, Tuesdays to Thursdays, there will be full intermittent closures spread throughout the day, which will cause delays.
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7: Moose weather.
8: Sunshine continues this afternoon. Going to feel closer to 26 today. The humidex mainly clear tonight, down to 13. Sunny for Thursday at high of 24.

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2: GIP Paving Incorporated wishes to advise that intermittent short-duration mainline closures will occur on Highway 11 for the Gravenhurst project. These closures are scheduled on weekdays, July 28th, July 29th, and July 30th, 2026. Traffic will be stopped for short durations of up to 15 minutes at a time. The highway will reopen to allow queued traffic to pass as soon after blasting as it is safe for vehicles to proceed. For the latest information on highway closures and construction, the public can call 511 MTO's Road Information Line or check www.511on.ca.
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10: Sunshine continues this afternoon. Going to feel closer to 26 today with the Humidex. Mainly clear tonight, down to 13. Sunny for Thursday at high of 25. Friday, sunny and a little bit warmer as we get up to around 28 degrees. A reminder to drivers headed along Highway 11 south of Graveners, rock blasting work continues in the Kilworthy area with single lane closures throughout the week between South Cashy Lake Road and Muskoka Road 41. Also, Tuesdays to Thursdays, there will be full intermittent closures spread throughout the day, which will cause delays.
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9: Moose weather.
10: Sunshine continues this afternoon. Going to feel closer to 26 today with the Humidex. Mainly clear tonight, down to 13. Sunny for Thursday at high of 25. Friday, sunny and a little bit warmer as we get up to around 28 degrees. A reminder to drivers headed along Highway 11 south of Gravenhurst, rock blasting work continues in the Kilworthy area with single lane closures throughout the week between South Cashy Lake Road and Muskoka Road 41. Also, Tuesdays to Thursdays, there will be full intermittent closures spread throughout the day, which will cause delays.
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1: It's JC with another Moose FM Community Calendar event. 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
14: Moose weather.
15: Mainly sunny throughout the day today, reaching a high feeling like 27 with the Humidex. It will be mainly clear overnight, dropping down to 15. And more sunshine for Thursday, reaching a high feeling like 29, and a mix of sun and clouds for Friday with a high of 27. Heads up to drivers heading further south today. Expect slowdowns past the Gravenhurst area with rock blasting work resuming along Highway 11 between South Cashy Lake Road and Muskoka 41 in the Kilworthy area. Single lane closures are already in place both northbound and southbound. And there will also be intermittent full closures throughout the day as well, causing delays.
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8: Moose Weather.
9: Mainly sunny throughout the day today, reaching a high feeling like 27 with the Humidex. It will be mainly clear overnight, dropping down to 15. And more sunshine for Thursday, reaching a high feeling like 29, and a mix of sun and clouds for Friday with a high of 27. Heads up to drivers heading further south today. Expect slowdowns past the Gravenhurst area, with rock blasting work resuming along Highway 11 between South Cashy Lake Road and Muskoka 41 in the Kilworthy area. Single lane closures are already in place, both northbound and southbound. And there will also be intermittent full

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2: GIP Paving Incorporated wishes to advise that intermittent short-duration mainline closures will occur on Highway 11 for the Gravenhurst project. These closures are scheduled on weekdays, July 28th, July 29th, and July 30th, 2026. Traffic will be stopped for short durations of up to 15 minutes at a time. The highway will reopen to allow queued traffic to pass as soon after blasting as it is safe for vehicles to proceed. For the latest information on highway closures and construction, the public can call 511 MTO's Road Information Line or check www.511on.ca.
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7: Moose weather. Mainly sunny throughout the day today, reaching a high feeling like 27 with the Humidex. It will be mainly clear overnight, dropping down to 15. And more sunshine for Thursday, reaching a high feeling like 29, and a mix of sun and clouds for Friday with a high of 27. Heads up to drivers heading further south today. Expect slowdowns past the Gravenhurst area, with rock blasting work resuming along Highway 11 between South Cashy Lake Road and Muskoka 41 in the Kilworthy area. Single lane closures are already in place, both northbound and southbound. And there will also be intermittent full closures throughout the day as well, causing delays.
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2: Moose Weather.
3: We've got clear skies tonight, sitting at around 22 degrees. It's going to stay mainly clear overnight, dropping down to 15. And sunshine throughout the day for Thursday, reaching a high of 26. And a mix of sun and clouds for Friday, warming up a bit with a high feeling like 31.

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13: We've got clear skies tonight, sitting at around 22 degrees. It's going to stay mainly clear overnight, dropping down to 15. And sunshine throughout the day for Thursday, reaching a high of 26. And a mix of sun and clouds for Friday, warming up a bit with a high feeling like 31.
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1: Good afternoon, I'm Hillary Hilton. The town of Gravenhurst is exploring best practices for regulating e-bikes and e-scooters. The topic came up during a committee of the whole meeting last week. Gravenhurst Mayor Heidi Lorenz says the town would benefit from having regulations in place to better understand where e-bikes and e-scooters are being used, how they're being operated, and where they should be permitted within the municipality.
2: There has been some serious consideration coming from the two biggest children's hospitals about crashes and the uptake on injuries on these.
1: The OPP has also highlighted an increase in complaints involving youths riding e-bikes and e-scooters. Following the discussion, staff were directed to review best practices for municipal regulations surrounding e-bikes and e-scooters and provide recommendations to council at a future meeting. Residents are being asked to weigh in on a proposal for a private sauna and cold plunge facility on the Muskoka River in Huntsville. Council is considering leasing municipal waterfront property to the business and is looking for public feedback through an online survey before making a decision. The proposed locations are at Rivermill Park near the community garden and the town dock in front of On the Docks Pub. The submission deadline is August 11th. For more information and the survey link, visit our website. The District of Muskoka is expanding the operating hours at the South Gibson and Honey Harbor Waste Depots following public feedback. According to officials, it comes after more than 200 residents shared their feedback through a survey, helping shape the new schedule to better meet community needs. Beginning August 4th, the South Gibson Depot will be open Monday through Friday from 7 a.m. to 4 p.m. and weekends from 8 a.m. to 8 p.m., while the Honey Harbor Depot will operate Monday, Wednesday, Thursday, and Friday from 8 a.m. to 2 p.m. and Saturdays and Sundays from noon to 8 p.m. For more information about accepted materials, visit the district's website. Bell is reporting over 990 incidents of copper theft and vandalism targeting telecommunications infrastructure across Canada in the first half of the year. The company says that's up 78% compared to the first 6 months of last year, and it's having an impact. They say a small amount of metal can result in major service disruptions, costly and complex repairs, and potential risks to public safety by affecting access to 911 and emergency services. One positive is arrests are up 32%, though the company says continued action is needed to address the scale of the problem.
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1: The Blue Jays are wrapping up their series with the Nationals this afternoon. The series is currently split at a win apiece. The Jays will have tomorrow off as they head to St. Louis to open up a weekend series against the Cardinals. And earlier today, Brooke Overholt of St. Mary's, Ontario, finished fourth in her heat to qualify for the finals of the women's 400-meter hurdles at the Commonwealth Games. The Canadian champion at the distance ran a time of 56.83 seconds in the first heat, won by Jamaica's Cheyenne Salmon in a time of 55.3 seconds. The 26-year-old graduate of St. Michael Catholic Secondary School has a personal best time of 55.50 seconds in the discipline. Overholt competed for Cornell University and Vanderbilt University in the U.S. The women's final in event is scheduled for Friday at Scotstown Stadium in Glasgow. Overholt won the
0: weather.
1: We've got clear skies tonight, sitting at around 22 degrees. It's going to stay mainly clear overnight, dropping down to 15. And sunshine throughout the day for Thursday, reaching a high of 26. And a mix of sun and clouds for Friday, warming up a bit with a high feeling like 31.
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15: We've got clear skies tonight, sitting at around 22 degrees. It's going to stay mainly clear overnight, dropping down to 15. Sunshine throughout the day for Thursday, reaching a high of 26. A mix of sun and clouds for Friday and warming up a bit with a high feeling like 31.
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2: 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I believe in their compassion and skills. 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
0: Moose weather.
2: We've got clear skies tonight, sitting at around 22 degrees. It's going to stay mainly clear overnight, dropping down to 15. Sunshine throughout the day for Thursday, reaching a high of 26. A mix of sun and clouds for Friday and warming up a bit with a high feeling like 31.
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1: Good afternoon, I'm Hillary Hilton. The town of Gravenhurst is exploring best practices for regulating e-bikes and e-scooters. The topic came up during a committee of the whole meeting last week. Gravenhurst Mayor Heidi Lorenz says the town would benefit from having regulations in place to better understand where e-bikes and e-scooters are being used, how they're being operated, and where they should be permitted within the municipality.
2: There has been some serious consideration coming from the two biggest children's hospitals about crashes and the uptake on injuries on these.
1: The OPP has also highlighted an increase in complaints involving youths riding e-bikes and e-scooters. Following the discussion, staff were directed to review best practices for municipal regulations surrounding e-bikes and e-scooters and provide recommendations to council at a future meeting. Residents are being asked to weigh in on a proposal for a private sauna and cold plunge facility on the Muskoka River in Huntsville. Council is considering leasing municipal waterfront property to the business and is looking for public feedback through an online survey before making a decision. The proposed locations are at Rivermill Park near the community garden and the town dock in front of On the Docks Pub. The submission deadline is August 11th. For more information and the survey link, visit our website. The District of Muskoka is expanding the operating hours at the South Gibson and Honey Harbor Waste Depots following public feedback. According to officials, it comes after more than 200 residents shared their feedback through a survey, helping shape the new schedule to better meet community needs. Beginning August 4th, the South Gibson Depot will be open Monday through Friday from 7 a.m. to 4 p.m. and weekends from 8 a.m. to 8 p.m., while the Honey Harbor Depot will operate Monday, Wednesday, Thursday, and Friday from 8 a.m. to 2 p.m. and Saturdays and Sundays from noon to 8 p.m. For more information about accepted materials, visit the district's website. Bell is reporting over 990 incidents of copper theft and vandalism targeting telecommunications infrastructure across Canada in the first half of the year. The company says that's up 78% compared to the first 6 months of last year, and it's having an impact. They say a small amount of metal can result in major service disruptions, costly and complex repairs, and potential risks to public safety by affecting access to 911 and emergency services. One positive is arrests are up 32%, though the company says continued action is needed to address the scale of the problem.
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1: The Toronto Blue Jays wrapped up their series with the Washington Nationals, winning 5-2. The Jays have tomorrow off before starting a weekend series with the St. Louis Cardinals. And earlier today, Brooke Overholt of St. Mary's, Ontario, finished fourth in her heat to qualify for the finals of the women's 400-meter hurdles at the Commonwealth Games. The Canadian champion at the distance ran a time of 56.83 seconds in the first heat, won by Jamaica's Cheyenne Salmon in a time of 55.3 seconds. The 26-year-old graduate of St. Michael Catholic Secondary School has a personal best time of 55.50 seconds in the discipline. Overholt competed for Cornell University and Vanderbilt University in the U.S. The women's final in event is scheduled for Friday at Scotstoun Stadium in Glasgow. Overholt won the 400-meter hurdles at the Canadian Track and Field Championships last month.
0: Moose weather.
1: We've got clear skies tonight, sitting at around 22 degrees. It's going to stay mainly clear overnight, dropping down to 15. Sunshine throughout the day for Thursday, reaching a high of 26. A mix of sun and clouds for Friday and warming up a bit with a high feeling like 31.
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12: Moose weather.
13: We've got clear skies tonight, sitting at around 22 degrees. It's going to stay mainly clear overnight, dropping down to 15. Sunshine throughout the day for Thursday, reaching a high of 26. A mix of sun and clouds for Friday and warming up a bit with a high feeling like 31.
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9: GIP Paving Incorporated wishes to advise that intermittent short-duration mainline closures will occur on Highway 11 for the Gravenhurst project. These closures are scheduled on weekdays, July 28th, July 29th, and July 30th, 2026. Traffic will be stopped for short durations of up to 15 minutes at a time. The highway will reopen to allow queued traffic to pass as soon after blasting as it is safe for vehicles to proceed. For the latest information on highway closures and construction, the public can call 511 MTO's Road Information Line or check www.511on.ca.
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11: Moose weather.
12: We've got clear skies tonight, sitting at around 22 degrees. It's going to stay mainly clear overnight, dropping down to 15. Sunshine throughout the day for Thursday, reaching a high of 26. A mix of sun and clouds for Friday and warming up a bit with a high feeling like 31.
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9: Moose Weather.
10: We've got clear skies tonight, sitting at around 22 degrees. It's going to stay mainly clear overnight, dropping down to 15. Sunshine throughout the day for Thursday, reaching a high of 26. A mix of sun and clouds for Friday, and warming up a bit with a high feeling like 31.
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1: Moose weather.
14: We've got clear skies tonight, sitting at around 22 degrees. It's going to stay mainly clear overnight, dropping down to 15. Sunshine throughout the day for Thursday, reaching a high of 26. A mix of sun and clouds for Friday, and warming up a bit with a high feeling like 31.

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6: GIP Paving Incorporated wishes to advise that intermittent, short-duration mainline closures will occur on Highway 11 for the Gravenhurst project. These closures are scheduled on weekdays, July 28th, July 29th, and July 30th, 2026. Traffic will be stopped for short durations of up to 15 minutes at a time. The highway will reopen to allow queued traffic to pass as soon after blasting as it is safe for vehicles to proceed. For the latest information on highway closures and construction, the public can call 511 MTO's Road Information Line or check www.511on.ca.
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0: Moose weather.
9: We've got clear skies tonight, sitting at around 22 degrees. It's going to stay mainly clear overnight, dropping down to 15. Sunshine throughout the day for Thursday, reaching a high of 26. A mix of sun and clouds for Friday and warming up a bit with a high feeling like 31.
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12: Moose weather.
13: We've got clear skies tonight, sitting at around 22 degrees. It's going to stay mainly clear overnight, dropping down to 15. Sunshine throughout the day for Thursday, reaching a high of 26. A mix of sun and clouds for Friday and warming up a bit with a high feeling like 31.

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